this lays. 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

0: got just one message for you. 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You're always on the go. You never take a minute off. Too busy making dough. Someday you say you'll have your fun when you're a millionaire.
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0: You worry when you're doing well. You worry when you're not.
1: When you're not.
0: It's worry, worry all the time. You don't know how to laugh.

0: want to make you happy.
1: What's he doing here?
0: With or without his wife, or tailing me? Come on, let's get out of here.
2: Well, hello, Miss Gray. Hello.
0: We've warmed up a couple of seats for you. We're going to pause from here. I want to do everything I can to make your job easier.
3: Never give my love.
2: I can see why that guy gets into a lot of trouble.

0: Aye.
1: The bed or the armchair?
0: Doesn't matter.
2: The woman of a man and a woman, Anukami. The man from 2001, A Space Odyssey, Gary Lockwood, co-starring Alexandra Hay, Model Shop.
0: It's kind of degrading work, isn't it? Why do you do it?
1: To make my living.
2: From the creative camera of Jacques Demy, director of The Umbrellas of Cherbourg, a touching love story with a touch of now.
0: I never really, you know, felt it before, but I love you.
2: Model Shop, in color. For mature audiences, parental discretion advised.

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The postman came this morning, and he left a note for you. Did you read it? Then you'd know that I love you. What's your story, morning glory? If I guess it, darling, will you confess it?

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You wake up every morning, go to school every day, spend your nights on the corner,

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0: If a picture paints a thousand words, then why can't I paint you? The words will never show the you I've come to know. And if a face could launch a thousand ships, then where am I to go? There's no one home but you. You're all that's left me to. And when, my love, for life is running dry, you come and pour yourself on me. 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All the way. If the world should stop revolving, spinning slowly down to die, I'd spend the end with you. 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Then you and I would simply fly away.
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O God, may there be peace and love and perfection throughout all creation. 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